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Life. 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The afterworld. 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

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Little.

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The afterworld. 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You can always see the sun, day,

What I mean is, I will tell you about the pain. 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About as wide as a curtain. But long as the great outdoors. Stigmata, three bullet holes in a groin, one in the head, dancing. Right below the left eyebrow, what I mean is, I will tell you about his.

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3: Yeah.

instrument of this was, of course, the DBSS. And in order to perform their bill, the historic part, this must be ubiquitous. To achieve this, DSS became a huge, overlapping, and unwieldy institution. The

hybrid approach. But the OT is to deal with general and basic questions.

UFOs globally that we can count is, and also we can't come back for paranoid economic costs to come.

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Hide the knives. This is it. 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Hide the knives. 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

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Time for the countdown, baby. Give me the countdown, Zach. Yeah. Here we go, man. Here we go. You ready?

Well, boys and girls, we've sure done a lot of singing. And I'm certain that by now, Mommy's ears are really ringing. So what do you say we give your voices a rest while your good friend Bob tells you a tale of the West? In the days of old, when the West was bold and there were outlaws at every turn, there was a man, a two-gun man, by the name of Mac McGurn. He came from Texas, that's the Lone Star State, and it was rumored he was very fast. Why, he killed 8 men in 1 pistol fight in a small and crooked pass. Mac was a man, a real he-man of the wild and woolly West. He could twirl a rope and shoot a gun much better than the rest. Children old and young, gather round real close and listen to this tale. How Mac McGurn rode the Pony Express and delivered the U.S. mail. Now it happened in the town of Old Garam one bright summery day. A horse galloped through the stockade gate. Its rider cried, "Make way!" He was slumped down over his saddle horn, an arrow through his back. He cried, "There are Indians surrounding the town!" And then the reins went slack. It was generally known that if a rider died, the mail must go through. And the man who was to carry it must be brave, bold, and true. Now some gathered round the fallen man. Others went to close the gate. But everyone knew the mail must go through, and the time was getting late. Now everyone had heard of Mac McGurn. They thought him brave, bold, and true. He saw their glances rest upon him, and he said, "I'll take the mail through." Mac stepped forward, and everyone cheered. They knew that he'd do his very best. For there was no one braver than he in this wild and woolly West. He patted his horse upon the back and said, "Let's get going, Slim. We must ride real fast for Uncle Sam, 'cause now we're working for him." He jumped upon his horse's back and he galloped down the trail. And he did the job as we knew he would. He delivered the U.S. mail. Now that ends the story of Mac McGurn, a real hero of the West. And if there's a moral to this tale, it's always do your best.

0: must be really busy, like, eating burgers and stuff, because I never really text my friends when I'm, like, eating, and I'm the same as a friend, right, basically. Yeah. And also, I know that he's, like, had so much skateboarding to do recently, which I totally get. Like, you can't really be, like, on your phone and skateboarding at the same time. Like, that's stupid. And also, I know he was thinking of maybe starting a band with, like, two of his friends. And I know they've just come back into town from, like, from Manchester. So, yeah, basically we're in love, it's fine.
1: Right. Yeah, I think he really likes you.
0: Okay, cool. Nice.
1: I'm just crazy.
2: Yeah, just crazy.

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Cerise now on number 10. Chasing an endless ball of strength.

7:30 a.m., February 24th. Entering the town of Twin Peaks. It's 5 miles south of the Canadian border, 12 miles west of the state line. I've never seen so many trees in my life. As W.C. Fields would say, I'd rather be here than Philadelphia. 54 degrees on a slightly overcast day. Weatherman said rain. You could get paid that kind of money for being wrong 60% of the time. It'd be working. Mileage is 79,345. Gauge is on reserve. Riding on fumes here. I got to tank up when I get into town. Remind me to tell you how much that is. Lunch was $6.31 at the Lamplighter Inn. That's on Highway 2 near Lewis Fork. That was a tuna fish sandwich on whole wheat, slice of cherry pie, and a cup of coffee. Damn good food. And Diane, if you ever get up this way, that cherry pie is worth a stop. Okay. Looks like I'll be meeting up with the Sheriff Harry S. Truman. Shouldn't be too hard to remember that. He'll be at the Calhoun Memorial Hospital. Guess we're going to go up to intensive care and take a look at that girl that crawled down the railroad tracks off the mountain. When I finish here, I'll be checking into a motel. I'm sure the sheriff will be able to recommend a clean place, reasonably priced. That's what I need. A clean place, reasonably priced. Oh, Diane, I almost forgot. Got to find out what kind of trees these are. They're really something.

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She could have murdered him for looking so gay and self-possessed. She removed the varnish from the guitar with alcohol she'd distilled on Friday. Sad perfume engulfed the apartment in his hands. 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She could never see the point of writing about politics.

0: Sunday. He moved his bloodhound in the following Thursday. He brought a saxophone in the following afternoon. That evening he unloaded the van, think a transit Gloria Mundi. She was perched atop a convector heater, slightly to the side of his ego screen. She couldn't see the point of writing about economics and selfish.
1: I don't know why everyone was so surprised. Ezra